0: Here, take it.
1: What? But you know, I can't read this.
0: Well, you have to learn.
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0: For both of us.

0: This is Nappy Boy Radio Live with your boy T-Pain. We love rap music. Listen, we got a caller on line one. Caller, what's your problem?
1: Hello. I'm over here with T-Pain.
0: How's it going?
1: It ain't going good. My girl ain't going to bank. She used to do it. And
0: I got just what you need. Brand new Chris Brown, T-Pain. You heard it here first.
1: What's your

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The girls are dancing in the sand, and I throw my cellular device in.

world I brought you to. It's a battle of time that I have with you. We don't decide the how, the when, or if we make it through. I feel that you deserve a chance to know the truth and to be better than the ones who came before you, only to let pride and money weaken them.